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So every lonely night I sing this song.

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0: drive it up in a Buick?
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0: Some nigger sweating all over you.

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There is hope, for in the heart of darkness lies a dream. 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

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Okay. 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First you loved,